0: Future proof yourself. Techie-ass, off-brand, whole milk drinking, V-neck wearing motherfucker.
1: They don't like my output or my outlook. I'm an Apple guy anyway. New York's renegade, been afraid to engage.

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Had roaches in my kitchen, ramen noodles in my cup. When I turned 18 is when I really turned up. Before my neighborhood was gang shit, a bunch of us ran home, they were home scrambling. I was scamming him and his whole family, and then it wasn't random, it's more like a stand-up. Now I'm building fandom, I'm top 10 of, I could advance it. 10 years ago, man, they wouldn't even chance it. Vocabulary, that's verbal enhancement. Always very scary if you gotta bring your mans in. Loaded up a semi, take a photo, now we dancing. 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

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I like the way you move. 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

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What you do to crew, son? 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I'm a hoodlum, nigga, you know you were two ones. 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I'm the one to you day. I'm the new Shifu, young Rapunzel. Who are you, bitch, new lunch? 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

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The doctor phrased it differently, but in between the lines he said his time is over. Imagine the barista coming up to him. Sorry sir, can I bring you another drink? Yeah, my week was tough, so could you please do some latte art to cheer me up? 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

0: 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He should have. Here's your coffee, sir. I know it isn't perfect. It was my first time, 'cause we normally don't serve this. But he played it humble. He really did it well. Capital letter spelling. 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
1: Who said I got good and plenty of what you need the most? And that's time.
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1: Yeah. What up, Gene? 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You see it, right? Tell them what's up.

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That maybe

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0: Slack, time keeps ticking, the light keeps flickering. 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
1: Mr. Dope Boy,
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1: Mr. Slime Ball,
0: Mr. Slime.
1: Mr. Get My Pet That,
0: Pistol
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1: Mr. Dope Boy.
0: Mr. Slime Boy,
1: Mr. Slime.
0: Mr. Get My Pet That, Piss the Rain
1: on the Rain.
0: I ain't bringing.

Mr. Trap House, Mr. Dope Boy, Mr. Slime Ball, Mr. Get My Pet That, Mr. Run On. I ain't bringing nothing back

0: After years and years of knocking on doors being turned down, here I am. That's what you call incident.
1: Rotten,
0: and that's what also known as sensitive.
1: Rotten, you know what? No!

0: Easy Listening für Fortgeschrittene. M94.5.
1: I'm trying to make moves. I love it when you shake though. I'm trying to make moves.